I love the fact that when Jesus died on the cross, it meant we could come before him with boldness. Because when that veil was torn in two, it gives us this access. It gives us this moment, these moments that we live for, that his presence comes and hovers and we can feel it. Aren't you so thankful for Jesus? Aren't you so thankful for the price that he paid on the cross to pay for our sin and give us mercy and grace? But more than that, I love that he wanted us. He wants us. He

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Yes.

Yes, hallelujah. 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Something is going to happen. Something is going to happen. Break it up. 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

levez voix, pas quitter voix silencieuse. 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Revoke, rebuke, révoquer quelque bagarre, renvoyer quelque bagarre. Fais même Jean avec Moïse, pas accepter bagarre ça yo, chasser yo, la maison, le foyer, la caille, le travail, courir yo. Chase them, revoke them, rebuke them in the name of Jesus. The spirit of lust, the spirit of provision, I rebuke you in the name of Jesus. Spirit of rebellion, I rebuke you in the name of Jesus. Spirit of witchcraft, I rebuke you in the name of Jesus. Spirit of idolatry, I rebuke you in the name of Jesus. Spirit of poverty, spirit of misery, I rebuke you in the name of Jesus. Oh, spirit of rejection, I reject you, I rebuke you, I revoke you in the name of Jesus. I reject you, I rebuke you, I revoke you in the name of Jesus. Spirit of fear, I go after you now in the name of Jesus. I rebuke you, I revoke you. Spirit of destruction, confusion, addiction, death, we rebuke you. In the name of Jesus, I call upon the spirit of joy. Oh, the spirit of self-control. The spirit of goodness, Lord. In the name of Jesus Christ, the spirit of victory, deliverance. Oh, we proclaim your name over your people. I command all generation of spirit to go now in the name of Jesus. Yes. Oh, Lord. I break you. Misery, I break you. Curse, I break you. Spirit of fear, I break you. Spirit of rebellion, I break you. I break all spoken curses and negative words spoken over my life. I break you. In the name of Jesus. I break you. Spirit of ancestral spirit, I break you. I revoke you. Freemasonry, idolatry, witchcraft, false religion, polygamy, lust and perversion, we break you. We break you. In the name of Jesus, we break you. We break you. Break you. La question pour l'enlever de mains vers le ciel, non. Lift your hands. Lift up your hands. In the name of Jesus. Lift up your hands. Lift up your hands. Mbazo say de bagay ou memwap di, I break you in the name of Jesus. I break you in the name of Jesus. Keep your position, please. Keep your position. Don't move. This is very important. I feel the presence of the Lord here. I don't want you to move. The presence of the Holy Spirit fill this place. Don't move. Let it go, let it go, let it go, let it go. There is deliverance in the presence of God. I feel something is happening now. Something is happening now. Something is happening now. Concentre, concentre, concentre. Gen bagay k'ap fèt. Kite bon Dieu opere nan la vie.
I break you in the name of Jesus. I break you in the name of Jesus. I break you in the name of Jesus. I break you in the name of Jesus. M'attendez sur toi pour moi qui soit dit 1, 2, 3. One more time, 1, 2, 3. One more time, I break you in the name of Jesus. Go ahead, I break you in the name of Jesus. Okay, now I want you to be ready. I want you to be ready. I'm going to call some names. Those are strongholds that are in some people's life. And I want to break those strongholds tonight in the name of Jesus. Whatever they may be, you will be delivered in the name of Jesus. I'm going to call the spirit of lust, perversion, rebellion, witchcraft, idolatry, poverty, rejection, fear, confusion, addiction, death, and destruction to go in the name of Jesus. And they will go. They will flee by the power of the Holy Spirit. De fois bagay yo la, mais nous pas connaissons yo la. Nous c'est de lustre, lustre. 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Ou qu'on en finit avec yo, des fois on fait mauvais rêve. 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Ou vit pour qu'on ton grand-père, ou grand confusion. Des fois qu'on a addiction, non, ou addicté à un bagaille. Esprit de mort, esprit de destruction. Non, après, cité non, et pour dire, I break you in the name of Jesus. M'a commencé à dire, spirit of lust. Ton besoin autorité la kayo. I break you in the name of Jesus. Allez. Mettez plus force. I break you in the name of Jesus. Spirit of lust. Spirit of perversion. Spirit of rebellion. Spirit of witchcraft. Spirit of idolatry. Spirit of poverty. Spirit of rejection. Fear. Confusion. Come on. Addiction. Death. Destruction. Come on, destruction. Ancestral spirits, Freemasonry, witchcraft, polygamy, false religion, hatred, sickness, infirmity. Diseases, anger, failure. Pousse au cri. Oh! In the name of Jesus. In the name of Jesus. In the name of Jesus. In the name of Jesus. I am free. I am free. I am free. I am free. I am delivered. I am delivered. I have victory in the name of Jesus. Hallelujah. Hallelujah. Hallelujah.

lift your voices. Stand to your feet, lift your voices. There's a sound about to come out of this place tonight. Come on, every woman, every mother, lift your voice. Come on, break through.

Ephesians 1:6 says that we have been adopted as sons and daughters through Jesus Christ to the praise of his glorious grace. What of this glorious grace? Not a grace that simply covers our sin, but a grace that after it has covered our sin, empowers us to rise up in victory, to overcome sin, to overcome the world, to overcome the works of the devil. A glorious grace. The Puritan preacher Thomas Brooks said this: grace and glory differ very little. One is the seed, the other is the flower. Grace is glory militant. Glory is grace triumphant. So we lift our hands in surrender to say, you and you alone, Lord, can cover my sin. You and you alone, Jesus, are worthy to be praised. But we don't just throw up our hands in desperation. We throw up our hands in victory, for grace and glory and glory and grace are triumphant in the life of the believer.

Just press into him tonight. Just turn your affection towards him.

Song is dedicated to everyone that felt like throwing in the towel. You who are called to be in ministry but gave up. You who have lost your identity. This song is for you. It simply says that He will never give us more than we can bear. So I encourage you to learn these words. And when you're feeling down and you're feeling out, find a closet, find your own space, and sing it to yourself. And watch how God will show Himself strong, like I know He can. The word says, He that dwelleth in the secret place of the Most High shall abide under the shadow of the Almighty. That's a promise right there. And wow, we can rejoice because we know that His promises are true. For God is not a man that He should lie, nor is He a son of man that He should repent. He yearns for you to reach out when you're feeling down and discouraged, to say these simple words

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Begin to give him praise. Begin to give him glory. Begin to give him honor. For he's worthy of all praise and honor and glory. And we can return.